From his High Note release, Sentimental Journey, Houston Person, Black Velvet. Hey, thanks for tuning in today. I'm Helen Wigger. Here's a very pretty number, Terrence Blanchard, along with Yvonne Lean's A Parasita.

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Tanya Grubbs, This Heart of Mine, and that was preceded by a piece from tenor saxophonist Dexter Gordon titled Dexter's Mood, a tune that he co-wrote with the pianist that you heard on the recording, Tad Dameron. My name's Helen Wigger, and this is a track from Booker Little, Calling Softly.

Written by Ray Bryant, that was Larry Coryell's interpretation of Tonk. I'm Helen, and let's go back to an old prestige side from Eddie Lockjaw Davis. From the album Straight Blues, this is Davis with The Rev.

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3: Don't hurry and come back. I'm a cinch to blow my topper if I don't find out. Hope you will remind.

Late 1990s recording from trumpet player Dick Sutthalter. He was joined by Ed Sandin on vibes and Frank Bignola on guitar. Summer's Over. It was preceded by Ray Nance, just a sittin' and a rockin'. Well, hopefully you were able to at least relax a little bit and enjoy the music with me this hour. I'm Helen Wigger. Let's close with Alan Toussaint, St. James Infirmary.

Recorded on her 85th birthday, Mary McPartland with a lively version of Tangerine. Chris Potter, the saxophonist. I'm Helen Wigger, and thanks so much for joining me today. From 1961, here's Etta Jones, Canadian Sunset.

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Guitarist Jimmy Ponder recorded this tune on a couple of albums. We're going to hear Johnny's Place, Jimmy Ponder.

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Jimmy Giuffre with The Train in the River. Giuffre was one you heard on the various woodwind instruments, including tenor sax, Jim Hall, the guitarist, and Ralph Pena on bass. I'm Helen Wigger. Thanks so much for listening. Let's close it out with Charles Neville and Diversity.

Have a tasty little bit of Brazil to begin this collection of jazz. I'm Bob Studebaker. Welcome to the best music on the radio. Up first, Antonio Carlos Jobim's Gingy, and the performance here comes from Jesse Andrus. I thought it was a nice way to get it all started.

Absent the Vocals, that is the theme song for the TV show Frasier. Gary Burton and friends there, Tossed Salad and Scrambled Eggs. I'm Bob Studebaker, and welcome to a really nice collection of music. It's jazz, and it's all made possible by listener support. Here's one called Chased Out, and it comes from Claire Martin.

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1: The Johnny Nocturne Band with Bobby Troup's Lemon Twist. We heard Diane Delane before that, and that was called Simply Here. Up next, from South Africa, Paul Hanmer with Naivasha.

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That is Diana Krall, recorded live in Paris, the old favorite Let's Fall in Love. Francisco Mela, percussionist Francisco Mela, is next. Lionel Luque plays guitar. This is titled John Ramsey.

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I like that a lot. That is a Joni Mitchell tune called Black Crow. And what a nice performance from Bethany James from her album Bethany, her very first release. Mark Lucas played guitar, and he took care of the arrangement, too. And before that, Alan Vizzuti, an incredibly gifted trumpet player who has taught it at tons of different places. He's done like 150 orchestral works, some motion picture scores. We heard one of his tunes, Azure Cool, Alan Vizzuti. And now, time to wrap it all up. This is alto saxophonist Tony Campbell and his tune Crawford Grill, putting a nice final touch on the hour.

too much. If you'd let me go, life would lose its touch. What would I be without you? There's no place for me without you.

Oh, he was so great. That is Harold Betters. His tune, Chuck-a-Luck. Good time music. And why not? It's jazz on the radio made possible by listener support. Welcome to it. I'm Bob Studebaker. Here's Giacomo Gates right now.

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Pearl Django, New Metropolitan Swing. And before that, from 2008, Dave Holland with Processional from the album Pass It On, Robin Eubanks on trombone, Antonio Hart playing alto, and Mulgrew Miller was the pianist. The pianist here is Bill Evans. It's called Sugar Plum.

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written by Stephen Sondheim and sung there by Molly Ringwald. Yeah, Molly Ringwald. She did that in 2013. The title is Sooner or Later. Up next is a bassist. It's Luke Selig, his band, and his tune here. The title is The Alchemist.

0: Dani Villarreal Martinez, the first Adamar Scripps Fellow in the WVXU News Department. I'm excited to be here and to cover the news, people, and neighborhoods of Northern Kentucky. It's a growing area with a fascinating history and big plans for the future, and I enjoy sharing those stories with you.
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Pianist Alan Broadbent. Man, Dizzy Gillespie's grooving high. That was Stacey Kent who sang I Wish I Were in Love Again. I'm Bob Studebaker, just taking a moment here just about the end of the hour to say thank you for listening and thank you for supporting Jazz on the Radio, and to let you know that it's a Sonny Criss recording from 1975 called The Dreamer that wraps it all up.

Hi, welcome. Welcome to Jazz. My name is Bob Studebaker. Thank you for being here, and thank you for your support, which makes it possible for me to say, up first in this collection, pianist and composer Michel Camilo and Trilogy.

Trombonist Steve Davis and his band with Charlie Parker's Yardbird Suite. And an NEA Jazzmaster guitarist now, doing a little singing too. This is Kenny Burrell with Squeeze Me.

Rini Rosnes with Bobby Hutcherson's Little Bee's Poem. Red Garland with John Coltrane. Before that, I Got a Bad and That Ain't Good. Branford Marsalis now. The title of this is Abe Vigoda. Yeah, Abe Vigoda.

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Instead, consider donating that car or truck that's costing you to Cincinnati Public Radio. 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

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That's Clarence McDee.

and welcome to a collection of music made possible by listener support. This is Jazz, and we're underway. With pianist Marion McPartland, the title is Velas

vibist Steve Yeager and Fire Dance, one of his own compositions. I'm Bob Studebaker. Thank you for being here, and thank you for your support, which keeps jazz on the radio. The Eric Lilly Trio now. This is called Twirler.

I've asked Stan to do a lovely arrangement that we've had for a long time. The arrangement was done by Alan Broadbent. And this is a great Michel Legrand tune called What Are You Doing the Rest of Your Life? As only Stan can play it.

lot of good music here, made possible by listener support. Thank you very much for doing your part. I'm Bob Studebaker. We started off this set with Stan Getz and What Are You Doing the Rest of Your Life? And just heard Houston Person, G-Baby, Ain't I Good to You? And a vocalist is next, a vocalist and a pianist. This is David Budway. He wrote this music. The lyrics were written by Lou Tracy, and this is called The Jazz Piano Man.

the Jazz Piano Man. Tickling on the ivories to improvise the tunes, singing all the love songs softly he croons, and no one does it better than the Jazz Piano Man. Adapting to the ambiance of all those different rooms, be it restaurants, nightclubs, or piano bars. Playing at weddings for all those brides and grooms.

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of the Jazz Piano Man. Here's another request.

Thank you very much for spending some time with this collection of Jazz on the Radio, made possible by, well, perhaps you. It's listener support that keeps it here. The Jazz Soul 7 right there, Curtis Mayfield's People Get Ready. And the Dizzy Gillespie All-Star Big Band right now. Title of this is Una Mas.

guitarist Larry Coryell there with John Coltrane's Naima, Nat King Cole before that, and Alexa Tarantino now wraps up the hour with Wisp After Wisp.

A pensive and poignant take of It's All in the Game, courtesy of Eric Alexander. It's another hour of great listener-supported jazz radio for you with David Jay at your side. It's Robin McKell stepping up now to ask if you'll save your love for her.

Quite a reworking of Brubeck's Strange Meadowlark from Renee Marie. Also heard Oscar Peterson's Swing and Take on Do Nothing Till You Hear From Me. It's a bit of musical sunshine for you next as Wes Montgomery with a big band backing on West Coast Blues.

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Alto saxophonist Vincent Herring leading his own quartet on You Leave Me Breathless. That is from his Mr. Wizard album. Coming up next, it's Chick Corea with his Origin Ensemble to do the early afternoon blues.

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When you make that California trip, get your kicks on Route 66.

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1: Classic Nat Cole Trio leading us through Route 66. Also heard Nashville's B.G. Adair with Strings asking what's new. Closing out this hour for us now, it's mid-90s Oregon music, Green and Golden.

Interested in an hour of really fine jazz? Hey, great, because one's coming your way right now. Letting in the Brazilian breezes, guitarist Oscar Castro Neves, holding with an open hand.

Jackie Coon and Friends with John Allred in the trombone spotlight there on If I Had You. You have got us here, and David J. jazzing up this hour for you. It's Sherry Roberts stepping up to the mic right now to do I Remember You.

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The no-nonsense vocals of Etta Jones, backed by Houston Person & Company, on When My Man Comes Home. 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

0: près. Which means that when I'm in your arms, I won't dance.
1: Très bien. Blossom Dearie and her continental take on I Won't Dance. It's more Chicago tenor sax to wrap up the hour now. Eddie Johnson and Wanderlust.

Guitar great Larry Coryell displaying his deep affection for Wes Montgomery, backed up by Cedar Walton and Buster Williams on Wes's tune, D Natural Blues. David J. with a fresh pot of jasmine tea and all this jazz here for you. It's the Elevations Band up now to play Planet Earth.

An ardent tenor sax admirer of Lester Young, that is Brew Moore from the mid-50s with his quartet doing Fools Rush In. More top-shelf listener-supported jazz for you now with vintage Dinah Washington asking, Am I Blue?

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Whitney James in a very poignant take on the very thought of you. Prior to that, Donald Harrison and Terrence Blanchard teamed up on Infinite Heart. It's pianist Jackie Terrasson and his trio right now with a creative approach to You'd Be So Nice to Come Home To.

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That is L.A. pianist Lisa Hilton with her quintet breaking out in a little joyful pandemonium. Plus, we also heard Karen Allison prior to that doing Azure Tay. It's Wynton Marsalis to close this hour of listener-supported jazz radio for us with Sophie Rose Rosalie from his album Magic Hour.

John Pizzarelli salutes Nat Cole with Walking My Baby Back Home. David J. here this hour along with you. Got a real treat next as Oscar Peterson and Count Basie play twin pianos doing Sweethearts on Parade.

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The magnificent Diane Reeves, ruminating on the old country. Thanks for joining us here this hour. Guitarist John Stein stepping up now with special guest David Newman on tenor sax, doing Serengeti.

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That is pianist Max Leek and his trio on Harlequin, plus three little words from Carmen McRae and a swinging big band. Time now for some swinging gypsy jazz to close out our set by Birelli Le Grand.

BFG. John Hasselbeck III, the trumpet player and also leader of the quintet that performed that piece. Wayne Escoffery on tenor sax. I'm Helen Wigger. Thanks for joining me today. Here's Allison Moyet with That Old Devil Called Love.

0: This is Brian O'Donnell, and one of the best parts of my mornings with you is connecting the amazing classical music, either the composers or performers or performances, with local history. 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

Oh, my goodness. That should clear a few cobwebs out of the speakers. Resonance Big Band with Waltzing is Hip, an Oscar Peterson number. And earlier, Mark Whitfield, It Never Entered My Mind. Enter Rob McGaha. This is Honeysuckle Rose.

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The David Fink Quartet, I Know, written by the quartet's pianist Tom Rainier, Joe Locke on vibes. And I know that next we have Robbie Edwards, piece titled Alias.

0: I'm Dani Villarreal Martinez, the first Adamar Scripps Fellow in the WVXU News Department. I'm excited to be here and to cover the news, people, and neighborhoods of Northern Kentucky. It's a growing area with a fascinating history and big plans for the future, and I enjoy sharing those stories with you.
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Throttle Elevator Music with Daggerboard. And earlier, Julia Dolison, Your Mind is on Vacation. I'm Helen Wigger, going to leave you with this one from vibraphonist Jay Hogard.

by KC with Venus. I'm Helen Wigger. Thank you so much for stopping by to listen today. Our next artist, very versatile as a vocalist as well as a trumpet, and on this piece, on flugelhorn, Benny Banach III with Later On.

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Shirley Horn with Blue in Green. Earlier, Duke Ellington with Dancers in Love. Got a Duke Ellington number coming up a little bit later, but right now, let's check out this one from the Paul Brown Quartet, Speak Low.

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One of the early recordings from the Lincoln Center Jazz Orchestra, Black and Tan Fantasy, from the release They Came to Swing from 1994. Hi there, I'm Helen Wigger. This is Paula West.

0: Weekdays at noon, I hope you'll join me for something new. 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

Written by Cole Porter, that was I Love You, performed by Ahmad Jamal. Hi, I'm Helen Wigger. Thank you so much for joining me today. I hope you have a few more extra minutes to enjoy some jazz with me. Next, we have music of Irving Berlin. Couple of numbers. It's a medley performed by Susanna McCorkle. Everybody new, and let's face the music and dance.

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Shahida Narula with that version of Star Eyes. We go back to the late 60s for this version of The Shadow of Your Smile. Saxophonist Lou Donaldson is joined by Blue Mitchell on trumpet, Lonnie Smith on organ.

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Tom Teasley, My Foolish Heart. And that was preceded by Susie Boggess with My Dream Is You. Thanks for joining me. I'm Helen Wigger. Let's close it out with Miles Davis, Springsville.

2009 recording from Kurt Elling, Autumn Serenade. A couple of musicians to note that complement Elling's work so well. Ernie Watts on sax and Lawrence Hobgood on piano. I'm Helen Wigger, and with your company, that's a perfect complement for another hour of jazz together. Here's Alan Broadbent, Serenata.

0: 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I'm Erin Gottsacker, and we've just scratched the surface of interesting stories to tell. 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

little bit of soul, a little bit of jazz. That was what Reuben Wilson was all about as an organist. We just heard Streets of Laredo, and earlier revisiting Joey DeFrancesco's Snapshot release on High Note, we heard Ode to Angela. My name is Helen Wigger. Let's bring on David Larson with Festive Minor.

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One trombonist celebrating another, Reggie Watkins with Jimmy Nepper's Primrose Path. I'm Helen Wigger. Thanks for listening. Let's wrap it up with Ahmad Jamal.

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I'm Bob Studebaker, starting with an absolute gem, Jerry Mulligan, Chet Baker, together, and my funny Valentine.

0: Drummer Quincy Davis and his band, Dana Stevens on sax, that is Blues Unconscious, and welcome to this edition of Jazz on the Radio. Betty Roche sings a Duke Ellington tune now.
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The recording there that saxophonist Dennis Soley made with the B.G. Adair Trio, Thou Swell. That was the legendary organist Jimmy Smith playing C.C. Rider right before that. Up next, the Chad Lawson Trio and Past Reference.

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1: Smoking Hot Big Band and a great song. That's Joe Pass and the German NDR Big Band, recorded in Hamburg, Lullaby of the Leaves. Sonny Rollins now. It's called Blues 7.

0: Danny Villarreal Martinez, the first Adamar Scripps Fellow in the WVXU News Department. I'm excited to be here and to cover the news, people, and neighborhoods of Northern Kentucky. It's a growing area with a fascinating history and big plans for the future, and I enjoy sharing those stories with you.
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trumpeter ATN Charles, that is The Folks. Diana Krall before that, and Time to Say Goodbye. Well, it is the end of the hour, and that is the title of this. It comes from the Doki Brothers.

To begin this hour of jazz, a great pianist performs music written by a legendary pianist. This is McCoy Tyner's treatment of Thelonious Monk's Blue Monk.

right. Sweet Papa Lose the title. Eric Alexander playing tenor. And Vincent Herring on alto sax, working with organist Mike LaDon. And leading into a tune from the David Sills Mike Scott Ensemble titled Bess.

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3: My kicks, I'm digging arty French flicks with my shades on.

We started off this set of four with Lisa Ferraro in a beautiful version of I Wished on the Moon. Then it was trumpeter Wayne Bergeron and his tune High Clouds and a Good Chance of Wayne. I like that. And I really love that Dave Frischberg classic that we just heard. That was I'm Hip. I'm Bob Studebaker. The music continues now with Cannonball Adderley. The title of this is Know What I Mean?

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Yeah, I'm a big fan of his. Guitarist Mark Elf, too marvelous for words. I'm Bob Studebaker. Up next, Rosanna Vitra singing for Ray Charles. This is One Mint Julep.

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Yeah, they call themselves JV's Boogaloo Squad, and that is fashionably lazy. And we wrap up the hour now with guitarist Larry Corbin. Title of this is In Vision.

Here is bassist Anton DeFade and his arrangement of Dizzy Gillespie's Con Alma. This is a wonderful showcase for an exceptionally fine guitarist, John Shannon. And it's a nice way to begin this collection of jazz.

Maynard Ferguson and his band backing up Diane Shore on I Fall in Love Too Easily. Welcome to Jazz. I'm Bob, and here's Jenny Klukin playing the marimba. This is called Café Marcel.

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That is Antonio Adolfo and his band, and Felisa Jaje. And before that, a song that needs no introduction, but I'll tell you what it was anyways. Duke Ellington and his theme song, Take the A-Train. All right, we're continuing now with Chris Parker, and the title of this is Full Circle.

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Metro, your way to go.

That is Lisa Hilton. I like her a lot. Pianist and composer Lisa Hilton. And the title track to her album, More Than Another Day. Lucas Curtis played bass, and the drummer was Rudy Royston. I'm Bob Studebaker. Stick around. Still have a ways to go during this collection. Richie Cole on the way. George Hyde III with a tribute to Cedar Walton. And the Carrie Strayer Septet right now. The title of this is Rio One.

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The great altoist Richie Colwyn, Key Largo. Joe Williams sang right before that. George Hyde III, now he's leading the band. He's the drummer. It's his band and his song, a tribute to Cedar Walton called Mr. Walton, to wrap up the hour.

I will begin this collection of jazz with a track from Horace Silver's album, A Prescription for the Blues. Title of this is You Gotta Shake That Thing, and it features both Michael and Randy Brecker.

That is called Back to the Island. Legendary pianist Ahmad Jamal, who Miles Davis himself said influenced him immensely. Hi, welcome. Welcome to jazz. Up next is drummer Jeff Tane Watts, his band, and a song called Stevie in Rio with Gregoire Marais playing harmonica.

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I certainly hope you're enjoying the music. I want to say thank you for making it all possible, and by that, of course, I mean your support of Jazz on the Radio. This set began with two trumpet players, Ray Vega and Thomas Marriott, and it was called The Egyptian. George Colligan was the organist. Just heard guitarist Eric Johnson lead the way through Perdido. Catherine Russell now, strutting with some barbecue.

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That is bassist and composer Christy McBride and his tune, Brother Mister. Steve Wilson on sax, Warren Wolf played vibes. I'm Bob Studebaker. Thank you for being here. Mose Allison is next.

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Joshua Redman with Silly Little Love Song, Brad Meldow, the pianist. Roy Hargrove before that, and now I'll follow Silly with Happy. It's a happy-sounding song to wrap up the hour. Eric Lilly and his trio with Tricycle.

A pensive and poignant take of It's All in the Game, courtesy of Eric Alexander. It's another hour of great listener-supported jazz radio for you with David Jay at your side. It's Robin McKell stepping up now to ask if you'll save your love for her.

0: This is Brian O'Donnell, and one of the best parts of my mornings with you is connecting the amazing classical music, either the composers or performers or performances, with local history. With amazing institutions like Music Hall and the Cincinnati Symphony Orchestra, the connections are many and fun to share.
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Quite a reworking of Brubeck's Strange Meadow Lark from Renee Marie. Also heard Oscar Peterson's Swing and Take on Do Nothing Till You Hear From Me. 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

0: I'm Dani Villarreal Martinez, the first Adamar Scripps Fellow in the WVXU News Department. I'm excited to be here and to cover the news, people, and neighborhoods of Northern Kentucky. 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
1: 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Also heard Nashville's B.G. Adair with Strings asking what's new. Closing out this hour for us now, it's mid-90s Oregon music, Green and Golden.

Interested in an hour of really fine jazz? Hey, great, because one's coming your way right now. Letting in the Brazilian breezes, guitarist Oscar Castro Neves, holding with an open hand.

Jackie Coon and Friends with John Allred in the trombone spotlight there on If I Had You. You have got us here and David J. jazzing up this hour for you. It's Sherry Roberts stepping up to the mic right now to do I Remember You.

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Plus, heard David Newman's trademark flute work on I Can't Get Started. It's Antonio Adolfo up now with Milton Nascimento music from his album, Bruma.

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0: près. Which means that when I'm in your arms, I won't dance.
1: Très bien. Blossom Dearie and her continental take on I Won't Dance. It's more Chicago tenor sax to wrap up the hour now. Eddie Johnson and Wanderlust.

Guitar great Larry Coryell displaying his deep affection for Wes Montgomery, backed up by Cedar Walton and Buster Williams on Wes's tune, D Natural Blues. David J. with a fresh pot of jasmine tea and all this jazz here for you. It's the Elevations Band up now to play Planet Earth.

An ardent tenor sax admirer of Lester Young, that is Brew Moore from the mid-50s with his quartet doing Fools Rush In. More top-shelf listener-supported jazz for you now with Vintage Dinah Washington asking, Am I Blue?

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Whitney James in a very poignant take on the very thought of you. Prior to that, Donald Harrison and Terrence Blanchard teamed up on Infinite Heart. It's pianist Jackie Tarrison and his trio right now with a creative approach to You'd Be So Nice to Come Home To.

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That is L.A. pianist Lisa Hilton with her quintet breaking out in a little joyful pandemonium. Plus, we also heard Karen Allison prior to that doing Azure Tay. It's Wynton Marsalis to close this hour of listener-supported jazz radio for us with Sophie Rose Rosalie from his album Magic Hour.

John Pizzarelli salutes Nat Cole with Walking My Baby Back Home. David Jay here this hour along with you. Got a real treat next as Oscar Peterson and Count Basie play twin pianos doing Sweethearts on Parade.

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George Benson bringing it down to it on Willow Weep For Me. Before that, Lady Ella with the Duke's Orchestra and Do Nothing Till You Hear From Me. Here now, Eric Alexander to play Blues for Phineas.

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Thanks for joining us here this hour. Guitarist John Stein stepping up now with special guest David Newman on tenor sax, doing Serengeti.

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That is pianist Max Leek and his trio on Harlequin, plus three little words from Carmen McRae and a swinging big band. Time now for some swinging gypsy jazz to close out our set by Birelli Le Grand.

BFG. John Hasselbeck III, the trumpet player and also leader of the quintet that performed that piece. Wayne Escoffery on tenor sax. I'm Helen Wigger. Thanks for joining me today. Here's Alison Moyet with That Old Devil Called Love.

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Oh my goodness, that should clear a few cobwebs out of the speakers. Resonance Big Band with Waltzing is Hip, an Oscar Peterson number. And earlier, Mark Whitfield, It Never Entered My Mind. Enter Rob McGaha, this is Honeysuckle Rose.

The David Fink Quartet, I Know, written by the quartet's pianist Tom Rainier, Joe Locke on vibes. And I know that next we have Robbie Edwards, piece titled Alias.

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0: Dani Villarreal Martinez, the first Adamar Scripps Fellow in the WVXU News Department. I'm excited to be here and to cover the news, people, and neighborhoods of Northern Kentucky. It's a growing area with a fascinating history and big plans for the future, and I enjoy sharing those stories with you.
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Throttle Elevator Music with Daggerboard, and earlier Julia Dolison, Your Mind is on Vacation. I'm Helen Wigger, going to leave you with this one from vibraphonist Jay Hogard.

My KC with Venus. I'm Helen Wigger. Thank you so much for stopping by to listen today. Our next artist, very versatile as a vocalist as well as a trumpet, and on this piece, on flugelhorn, Benny Benack III with Later On.

Yes, later on.

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Shirley Horn with Blue in Green. Earlier, Duke Ellington with Dancers in Love. Got a Duke Ellington number coming up a little bit later, but right now, let's check out this one from the Paul Brown Quartet, Speak Low.

One of the early recordings from the Lincoln Center Jazz Orchestra, Black and Tan Fantasy, from the release They Came to Swing from 1994. Hi there, I'm Helen Wigger. This is Paula West.

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